threats they've left me scorned. Suicide remarks are torn from the fool's gold mouthpiece, the hollow horn. These wasted words that proved to warn that he not busy being born.

over them that must obey authority, that they do not respect in any degree, who despise their jobs, their destiny, speak jealously of them that are free, do what they do just to be nothing more than something they are.

Questioning your nerves is lit, yet you know there is no answer fit. You satisfy, I'm sure you're not to quit. To keep it in your mind and not forget that it is not he or she or them or it that you belong to. It's an oligarchy, benevolent or otherwise.

Your hair blows in the wind, and I'll call you a perfect 10. You have razzmatazz, and you keep real trim. You have no weapons, you're sure to win.

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Got plenty to drink, have you? Oh, Margaret, I all right.

Let me tell you a story about a boll weevil. Now, some of you may not know, but a boll weevil is an insect, and it's found mostly where cotton grows. But now, where they come from, nobody really knows. But this is the way the story goes. Now, the farmer said to the boll weevil, "Say, I see you on the square." The boll weevil said to the farmer, "Say, yep, my whole darn family's here. We gotta have a home. We gotta have a home." Then the farmer said to the boll weevil, "Said, why'd you pick my farm?" And the boll weevil just laughed at the farmer and said, "Well, we ain't gonna do you much harm, but we're looking for home." Then the boll weevil spotted him a lightning bug, and he said, "Hey, I'd like to make a trade with you. Cause you see, if I was a lightning bug, it would have searched the whole night through, just searching for home. I'd have me plenty of home." Then the boll weevil called the farmer and said, "You better sell your old machines, cause when I'm through with your cotton, so you can't even buy gasoline, I'm gonna take

this opportunity and demonstrate on hand of this practical example the strange faces of our sounds.

This is Sven Fee signing off. Reporting for Organization for Fun, television and radio network, live from the Master Studios in Frankfurt. In Frankfurt.